Chillicothe's Easy 1350. WCHI. Chilling out on a Tuesday evening. Thanks for listening in and maybe getting ready for the holiday weekend. Maybe taking an extra few days off. Here's Jewel.

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Hi, I'm Dan Blackman. If you live in North Fork Village, we appreciate you being a loyal listener. Thanks for keeping us on all day while you work.

0: WCHI Easy 1350. The Starship with Dan Blackman. Summertime means it's hot. Did you hear in France, government health officials banning the sale of alcohol at outdoor events during extreme heat waves? They feel like you're overloaded with dehydration, heat stroke, and then drowning accidents happen. And there is some talk about we here in the USA following that lead and banning booze in America as well at outdoor events. What do you think? During the summer, I'm Radio Dan Blackman. I'm on Instagram. Tell me there. Follow me there.
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Hi, I'm Dan Blackman. If you live in North Fork Village, we appreciate you being a loyal listener. Thanks for keeping us on all day while you work.

Easy 1350 WCHI. 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

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We've got more relaxing favorites coming up just for you. It's a

0: Chillicothe's Easy 1350. WCHI. Hall & Oates with Dan Blackman. Summertime means those summertime drinks, but move over margarita. The old-fashioned, the most popular drink now, according to Google data, has been the most searched cocktail in the U.S., beating out the margarita. Margarita second, then espresso martini third, mojito fourth, Moscow Mule fifth. With this list, you want to change it? By all means, tell me on Instagram. It's Radio Dan Blackman. Follow me there.
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1: Would you agree one of the simplest things that you need to do, but sometimes people do hyperventilate? 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

0: Chillicothe's Easy 1350. WCHI. Maroon 5 with Dan Blackman. Do you have the telescope out? Today is National Meteor Watch Day. You're just outside with family and friends and trying to spot some falling meteors. Very cool to do in the summer. Keep listening here. I got more great songs for you next.
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WCHI Easy 1350, where we can't thank you enough for keeping us on in Andersonville. Here's another one you asked for on WCHI.

0: Easy 1350 WCHI. Wilson Phillips there, Dan Blackman here. Have you heard about this new study? It's suggesting now the tone of popular music has taken a darker turn the last 60 years. They looked at songs from the 60s through today, all the lyrics, and they say it shifted away from love, care, and decency toward negative ideas like conflict, cheating, and rule breaking. My question, are they listening right here, right now? Because I don't hear that. What do you think? I'm Radio Dan Blackman. I am on Instagram. Tell me there. Follow me there.
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Easy 1350 WCHI. I have been reading this soundtrack is more popular than ever. The Bodyguard soundtrack, where this song is from, I Have Nothing. It's Whitney Houston.

0: WCHI Easy 1350. Lady Gaga, Bradley Cooper, Dan Blackman. You can't make chemistry happen between people. It just does. And you saw the chemistry a couple of years back when they did the movie together. So why have they not worked together again? Well, they're looking for a project. And I've heard rumors that Lady Gaga's boyfriend doesn't like the fact that Bradley Cooper and Lady Gaga have chemistry. We shall see.
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2: 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Wanted to tell you guys about our two wows. My husband and my high-functioning son and I have been living in a rent house for 11 years. After my mom passed away, we paid off some of her debts and we sold her home. Then we were able to buy our own beautiful home on April 30th.
0: Woo-hoo! Congrats.
2: So excited to finally be paying our own mortgage after paying off almost half of our landlord's home. It's a beautiful, older, one-story, built in 1985 home, and it's ours now.
0: Congrats.
2: Having so much fun making it our own. Best of all, we got a great price. The second wow involves you guys, LOL.
0: Uh-oh.
2: Our 16-year-old red border collie Boomer passed away on February 2nd after a few years of experiencing many of the same issues as your champ. He was my hubby's constant shadow, and this has left him heartbroken for a while. Once he healed, he decided that we were ready as a family to look for our new buddy. We adopted a new rescue on Saturday. He is a little over 2 years old, very, very timid and shy, never making a sound during our family's two meet and greets. He did a cat test. We walked him.
0: the old cat test.
2: They do that at the shelters, guys. You may not know that, but they do. They make sure if you're going to bring a dog home and there's a cat there, they test at the shelter to see.
0: Smart.
3: So what do they do? They throw a cat in the cage?
2: No, they do not throw anything. They know what they're doing.
0: Maybe anyway, in your cartoon mind, Sam.
2: This goes on to read from Mary. We brought him home Saturday afternoon. He is slowly learning to trust us. We haven't heard him bark, and we are excitedly waiting to hear his voice. Now, how does this involve you guys? Well, he had been in the shelter a long time. We decided to name him Murphy. Yes, after you, Murphy.
0: Really? Wow.
2: My husband and you seem to have a lot in common. And around the same time, Murphy began experiencing vision issues, which has been a couple of years ago.
0: Oh, yeah.
2: My husband had the same thing, as if you were talking about him.
0: That's crazy.
2: They also have prisms in their glasses. I don't even know that about Murphy. They also get the same neck injections and are both proponents of therapy. I could go on and on.
0: Wow. It's like he's like my twin and I didn't even know it. The prism thing was that whole eye issue that I had that went away.
2: Anyway, I know this has been a book. Want to let you guys know how much we enjoy the show and the positivity you put out into the world. We love knowing there's no politics or no negativity. And thank you for being you and helping us find our wow. It's from Mary and family.
4: And Murphy.
0: Thank you, Mary.
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1: Sam's always up on the new eats. He's the food dude.
2: So excited about this one. Arby's potato cakes.
3: All right.
2: Potato cakes.
3: Oh, those. I've had those before. Those are the wedges?
2: Yes. The triangles.
4: Oh, right. It's a little, it's like a little hash brown.
3: Had those at a truck stop once.
2: They're coming to the freezer section now at the grocery store.
3: Okay.
4: Wait.
2: You get your own bag.
4: You had them at a truck stop.
3: Yeah, this truck stop had an Arby's. I'd heard about potato cakes for a long time, potato cakes. And it was an opportunity while I was on the road. I'm like, I'm going to get them. And they were worth it.
4: Never miss an opportunity at a truck stop.
3: I waited for them to come fresh out of the fryer.
2: Yeah. So, anyway. Well, now you can do it at home in your air fryer.
3: By the way,
2: have you tried the Angus cheesesteak yet?
3: I have not.
2: Have you tried it? Yes. The cheese and onions are great. And you don't have to get the half-pound version because there's enough meat on the regular version.
3: Okay, good deal.
4: Because
2: Arby's, they...
4: Got the meats.
2: Yeah.
3: All right. Food dude.
2: I got a new Chips Ahoy coming with Buzz and Woody on it. It's Toy Story Chips Ahoy.
4: Cute.
2: Called Candy Blast Fudgy Chocolate Chip Cookies. Graham cracker cookie base, fudge chips, candy blast chips, and star-shaped sheriff badge sprinkles.
4: Golly. It sounds like a cookie with everything in it.
3: No kidding.
2: Yeah.
4: A cowboy cookie.
2: King's Hawaiian now has single-serve soft pretzel bites.
4: Oh,
2: you know,
4: yeah.
2: In the little packs there.
3: Okay.
4: Nice.
2: You can pack those in the kids' lunches. When you
4: heat them up, too.
2: Good. And dip them in cheese.
3: Mm.
2: Smoothie King's now doing a chicken flatbread, grilled chicken, tomatoes, cheese, and your choice of dressings on that one.
4: I saw that one. Like, they're doing, like, avocado toast as well and things like that now, too, because, you know, all the places have drinks now. Now the drink places have food.
2: Yeah. And hearing y'all talk about avocado toast the other day.
4: So good.
2: I bought an avocado, first time ever, and put it on the bagel.
3: First time ever.
2: I don't ever buy avocados.
4: That's so good.
2: Oh, yeah. And I whipped it out, smashed it all up, and put it on the bagel along with my bacon.
4: Bagel seasoning?
2: Bacon. Ooh. And egg.
3: Yum.
4: And you seasoned it?
2: Yeah.
4: Good.
2: Mm-hmm. Very good.
4: It is so good. And it's actually good for you. It's got healthy fats.
2: And here's one for the entire month of July. Applebee's is bringing back the Dollarita. The entire month, the Dollarita is back. Margarita, tequila, triple sec, and lime.
4: For $1.
2: Mm, yeah.
4: Whatever. That's
2: Even
4: fantastic.
2: If it's bad, it's good.
4: It's $1. Thank you, food dude.
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0: All right, let's go to our talkback line. If you're streaming us on iHeartRadio, there's all kinds of contests and stuff you can tap on. 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
1: Good morning. I just wanted to let you guys know that last night I watched the Netflix special for Ryan Hamilton. This just hit me. And I know you guys talked to him last week, and it was hilarious. I was laughing so hard, I was crying. It's hard to believe someone who got hit by a bus could make it so funny. So anyway, thanks guys for the suggestion. I highly recommend it. Bye.
0: Well, thank you. And this guy, we talked to him last week. He's in the top 10 suggestions in your Netflix queue.
2: Yes. Oh my goodness. He got up to number, I think he was closing in on 5 the last time I saw. So good job, dude.
0: And I wonder if that's like a real countdown. Casey Kasem bringing those movies and TV shows and stand-up specials. Ryan Hamilton writes, "Dear Casey, I never saw the

0: All right, let's go back to last week when we talked to him about the title of the special.
1: Yes. Yeah. Did I tell you that Jerry came up with the title?
2: Really?
1: Yeah. Yeah. That was him. So he goes, "How's it going? What's the title?" And I go, "Okay, are you ready for this?"
0: Okay, I'm interrupting here because he's talking about Jerry Seinfeld.
2: Incredible.
0: Just dropping some names.
1: And I'd worked on it so much. This is a line in the special. Yeah, I have this joke where I say, "I'm from Idaho. This happened to me in Los Angeles. I live in New York City." And it, so it just seems like the kind of accident that they warn you against when you leave Idaho. Then I had to call my mom and go, "Guess what, Mom? It happened." And my mom's so sweet. She said, "What, your big break?" And I had to go, "I guess we could say that."
0: Yes.
1: So that I was like, "My big break. That's the name." And so I bring it to Jerry and I go, "Okay, you ready?" Because he's familiar with the material. I go, "My big break." And he goes, "Oh, that's pretty good." And okay. He gave it 10 seconds. And then he goes, "How about this just hit me?" And we all laughed out loud. And I'm like, wow, I've been working on this for like a month, you know, like what?
2: Well, I screamed out loud. I knew exactly what it meant because we're so familiar. It's brilliant. So I'm glad you went with it, man.
3: There's always something new to learn.
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1: 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Does look good, a little spooky though, I will say. I can feel

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0: 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We've got more of those relaxing favorites coming up just for you.
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1: We have a golden child in our family, and that'd be my brother, okay? He can do no wrong. Did you ever have, like, you can tell that your parents had a favorite child, even if they denied it? I want to know. Use the top five.

0: Chillicothe's Easy 1350 WCHI. 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One that your parents preferred over the rest of the kids? And maybe it was you, Monica. Tell me.
1: My parents love my older sister, and I can always tell that she's their favorite because they'll talk about, oh, your sister's so independent, and when she was growing up, she was so smart. And I know they love me, but I can tell there's something there for them.
0: Yeah, no, I get it. I do.
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Ever hear us play a song that you haven't heard in a while, but you can't remember the title or artist? 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

0: 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Hi, it's Christina saying hello to everyone listening in Laurelville. We've got more of those relaxing favorites coming up just for you.
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0: 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All right, I'm looking forward to the 4th of July barbecues for sure. What kind of foods do you love eating at a 4th of July picnic?
1: 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Fried outside. So it's perfect. 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

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Hey, it's Christina, thanking everyone in Frankfort for turning us on today, day after day, and making us your official station while you work. 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

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Relaxing favorites, this Jack Kretl. Probably not the first one to say it, but welcome to July. It's the 4th this weekend. Unbelievable. Staying forever young, here's Rod Stewart.

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Get ready, iHeartRadio TikTok Live premiere with Madonna. She's joining us talking about the new album, Confessions 2, before it's released. You can also submit your confession to Madonna. 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

1350 WCHI. Rolling commercial free, this Jack Cradiville. These guys doing a few shows this summer. Lone Star, their biggest hit, Amazed.

Chillicothe's Easy 1350, WCHI. Thanks for having us on, Relaxing Favorites. This is Jack Cradiville. It is now the largest or the biggest biopic ever. Successful, I guess a better word. Michael, here's Michael Jackson, not alone.

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1: Naked Eye's always something there. This Jack Cradiville, good afternoon. We all love ice cream, but when it comes to flavors, Gen Z, Millennials, and Gen X agree cookies and cream are their favorites. 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Beyonce is next.
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1: 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Here's Starship.

WCHI, Easy 1350, where we can't thank you enough for keeping us on in Andersonville. Here's another one you asked for on WCHI.

0: Chillicothe's Easy 1350, WCHI. Michael Jackson, Human Nature, this is Jack Cradiville. So glad you got us on. Some people are afraid of everything, including fear itself. Well, if that's you, you are suffering from phobophobia, the fear of phobias. That's just way too much. How do you fix that? There's more relaxing favorites coming up.
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It's Jack Cradiville. Yeah, we're on summer vacation, but if you'd like your kids to do better in school next year, just keep them doing this. We'll tell you what it is coming up. Right now, Jennifer Lopez, If You Had My Love.

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I'm Jack Cradville. We want to thank everybody in Frankfurt for turning us on day after day and making us your official station while you work.

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1: UB40 can't help falling in love. This is Jack Cradiville. All right, you want your kids to do better next year in school. Well, have them laugh more often. Apparently, laughter is good for your brain, not only in making things more pleasant, but it also helps you to learn new things. Laughing. I'll tell you what it got me in school. Detention. Maybe I was laughing at the wrong time or at the wrong thing. More relaxing favorites coming up.
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Easy 1350 WCHI. How are you on this first day of July? Happy Wednesday night. Good to have you listening in. I'm Dan Blackman. I can fall in love, so says Selena.

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